0: Too much time on my hands. 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
1: 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Respect the rock, the Bruce.

First, wow. I guess that's a boogie, the life we love to live. And the second one, that's easy. That's all the many more things we have to give. Remember, the third one is the rhythm, and it's still strange here. And that's just a preview of the things you're gonna get. Yeah.

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Every Saturday night, 8 to midnight. 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

we doing? Awesome. I think we're just about halfway through, but I'm going to take this this minute here to introduce you guys to the band. To my left, killing it on lead vocals and bass guitar, let's give a hand for Nick Leifel.

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0: And for the weekend, cloudy tomorrow, slight chance of showers and a high of 20, sunny and 25 on Sunday. I'm Matt Hermes. 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

0: Remy on the Bruce.
1: Talking about placebos in modern society, little things, little tricks that make you feel like something's going on, like you have control over the situation, when in reality, you don't. I brought up the example of the elevator door close button. Those were disabled many, many years ago. They don't work anymore, yet they still exist, and people still push them, and they think that it makes the doors close faster. Got a text message on the Elgin Jewel line saying, OMG, Remy, I absolutely knew it for years. Every time I stepped in an elevator, I swore that button did nothing, and now I know. I wonder if it's the same with traffic lights. If you're talking about the ones you push to walk, the answer is sometimes. Sometimes those don't work at all. Most often, the ones that do work are independent, like people crossing spots, right? More often than not, they're a placebo, or they beep, or they trigger a sound, but they don't actually cause the light to change colors. That's another placebo type effect. Hot Chill Ray.
2: It's been a